0: 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Open Monday 11 to 2:30 and Tuesday through Saturday 11 to 7. They're closed on Sundays. Mineola's home for the perfect burger. Now, here's your weather forecast for today.
1: Here's your updated forecast on the B. Lows level off around 58 tonight under overcast skies. Winds out of the north around 5 miles per hour. Cloudy tomorrow. Chance of thunderstorms, 78. I'm meteorologist Paul Trombley in the Butler 7 Media Newsroom. Right now, it's 68 degrees.

0: 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They're closed on Sundays. 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Now, here's your weather forecast for today.
1: Here's your updated forecast on the B. Lows level off around 58 tonight under overcast skies. Winds out of the north around 5 miles per hour. Cloudy tomorrow. Chance of thunderstorms, 78. I'm meteorologist Paul Trombley in the Butler 7 Media Newsroom. Right now, it's 68 degrees.

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0: 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They're closed on Sundays. 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Now, here's your weather forecast for today.
1: Here's your updated forecast on the B. 58 tonight under cloudy skies, winds out of the north around 5 miles per hour. Slight chance for storms tomorrow. High temperatures reach up to 78, cloudy. I'm meteorologist Paul Trombley in the Butler 7 Media Newsroom. Currently, it's 68 degrees.

0: 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They're closed on Sundays. Mineola's home for the perfect burger. Now, here's your weather forecast for today.
1: Here's your updated forecast on the Bee. 58 tonight under cloudy skies, winds out of the north around 5 miles per hour. Slight chance for storms tomorrow. High temperatures reach up to 78, cloudy. I'm meteorologist Paul Trombley in the Butler 7 Media Newsroom. Right now, it's 66.

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0: 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They're closed on Sundays. 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Now, here's your weather forecast for today.
1: Here's your updated forecast on the Bee. 58 tonight under cloudy skies, winds out of the north around 5 miles per hour. Slight chance for storms tomorrow. High temperatures reach up to 78, cloudy. I'm meteorologist Paul Frombly in the Butler 7 Media Newsroom. Currently 63.

0: 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They're closed on Sundays. 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Now, here's your weather forecast for today.
1: Here's your updated forecast on the B. 58 tonight under cloudy skies, winds out of the north around 5 miles per hour. Slight chance for storms tomorrow. High temperatures reach up to 78, cloudy. I'm meteorologist Paul Trombley in the Butler 7 Media Newsroom. Right now, 62.

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0: 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They're closed on Sundays. 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Now, here's your weather forecast for today.
1: Here's your updated forecast on the Bee. 58 tonight under cloudy skies, winds out of the north around 5 miles per hour. Slight chance for storms tomorrow. High temperatures reach up to 78, cloudy. I'm meteorologist Paul Trombley in the Butler 7 Media Newsroom. Right now, 60.

some of y'all never been down south too much. I'm gonna tell you a little bit about this so that you understand what I'm talking about. Down there we have a plant that grows out in the woods and the fields. Looks something like a turnip green. Nearby called the poke salad. Poke salad. Used to know a girl lived down there and she'd go out in the evenings and pick her a mess of it. 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Down in Louisiana, where the alligators grow so mean, there lived a girl that I swear to the

Richard Spiteful. Straight razor-toting moment. Lord, I'm listening. 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

0: 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They're closed on Sundays. 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Now, here's your weather forecast for today.
1: Here's your updated forecast on the B. 58 tonight under cloudy skies, winds out of the north around 5 miles per hour. Slight chance for storms tomorrow. High temperatures reach up to 78, cloudy. I'm meteorologist Paul Trombley in the Butler 7 Media Newsroom. Right now, 63.

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0: 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Now, here's your weather forecast for today.
1: Here's your updated forecast on the B. 58 overnight, under cloudy skies, northerly winds around 5 miles per hour. Overcast again Friday, slight chance of thunderstorms, high of 78. I'm meteorologist Paul Trombley in the Butler 7 Media Newsroom. Right now, 63.

0: 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They're closed on Sundays. 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Now, here's your weather forecast for today.
1: Here's your updated forecast on the B. 58 overnight, under cloudy skies, northerly winds, around 5 miles per hour. Overcast again, Friday, slight chance of thunderstorms, high of 78. I'm meteorologist Paul Trombley in the Butler 7 Media Newsroom. Currently 62.

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0: Are you overwhelmed by nonstop noise in the news and your phone begging for constant attention? 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I even spent a little time with the Hopi tribe in Arizona. 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You'll come away with one thing, a burning desire to plan your own road trip. And now let's take a look at the weather.
1: Here's your updated forecast on the B. 58 overnight, under cloudy skies, northerly winds around 5 miles per hour. Overcast again Friday, slight chance of thunderstorms, high of 78. I'm meteorologist Paul Trombley in the Butler 7 Media Newsroom. Currently 62.

0: 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And now let's take a look at the weather.
1: Here's your updated forecast on the B. 58 overnight, under cloudy skies, northerly winds around 5 miles per hour. Overcast again Friday, slight chance of thunderstorms, high of 78. I'm meteorologist Paul Trombley in the Butler 7 Media Newsroom. Currently 61.

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0: Are you overwhelmed by nonstop noise in the news and your phone begging for constant attention? 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It's not a matter of the miles I went, but who I met along the way. I even spent a little time with the Hopi tribe in Arizona. 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You'll come away with one thing, a burning desire to plan your own road trip. And now let's take a look at the weather.
1: Here's your updated forecast on the B. 58 overnight under cloudy skies, northerly winds around 5 miles per hour. Overcast again Friday, slight chance of thunderstorms, high of 78. I'm meteorologist Paul Trombley in the Butler 7 Media Newsroom. Currently 61.

0: 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It's not a matter of the miles I went, but who I met along the way. I even spent a little time with the Hopi tribe in Arizona. 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And now let's take a look at the weather.
1: Here's your updated forecast on the B. 58 overnight, under cloudy skies, northerly winds around 5 miles per hour. Overcast again Friday, slight chance of thunderstorms, high of 78. I'm meteorologist Paul Trombley in the Butler 7 Media Newsroom. Right now, 59.

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0: Are you overwhelmed by nonstop noise in the news and your phone begging for constant attention? Well, so was I. That's why I headed out with no agenda, no fixed plan, just the road. It's not a matter of the miles I went, but who I met along the way. I even spent a little time with the Hopi tribe in Arizona. 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You'll come away with one thing, a burning desire to plan your own road trip. And now let's take a look at the weather.
1: Here's your updated forecast on the B. Lows level off around 58 overnight under overcast skies. Northerly winds around 5 miles per hour. Slight chance for storms again Friday, 78. I'm meteorologist Paul Trombley in the Butler 7 Media Newsroom. Currently 55.

0: 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It's not a matter of the miles I went, but who I met along the way. I even spent a little time with the Hopi tribe in Arizona. 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You'll come away with one thing, a burning desire to plan your own road trip. And now let's take a look at the weather.
1: Here's your updated forecast on the B. Lows level off around 55 overnight under cloudy skies, north winds around 5 miles per hour. Cloudy again Friday, slight chance for storms, highs around 78. I'm meteorologist Paul Trombley in the Butler 7 Media Newsroom. Currently 55.

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0: Are you overwhelmed by nonstop noise in the news and your phone begging for constant attention? Well, so was I. That's why I headed out with no agenda, no fixed plan, just the road. It's not a matter of the miles I went, but who I met along the way. I even spent a little time with the Hopi tribe in Arizona. Find out in Chapter 30 why they called me the Truth Seeker. 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You'll come away with one thing, a burning desire to plan your own road trip. And now let's take a look at the weather.
1: Here's your updated forecast on the B. Lows level off around 55 overnight under cloudy skies. North winds around 5 miles per hour. Cloudy again Friday. Slight chance for storms. Highs around 78. I'm meteorologist Paul Trombley in the Butler 7 Media Newsroom. Right now, it's 54 degrees.

0: 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Well, so was I. That's why I headed out with no agenda, no fixed plan, just the road. It's not a matter of the miles I went, but who I met along the way. I even spent a little time with the Hopi tribe in Arizona. Find out in Chapter 30 why they called me the Truth Seeker. 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You'll come away with one thing, a burning desire to plan your own road trip. And now let's take a look at the weather.
1: Here's your updated forecast on the B. 56 overnight under overcast skies. Winds out of the north around 5 miles per hour. Cloudy skies Friday. Slight chance for storms. High of 78. I'm meteorologist Paul Trombley in the Butler 7 Media Newsroom. Currently, it's 56 degrees.

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Still buzzing for America.

0: Are you overwhelmed by nonstop noise in the news and your phone begging for constant attention? Well, so was I. That's why I headed out with no agenda, no fixed plan, just the road. It's not a matter of the miles I went, but who I met along the way. I even spent a little time with the Hopi tribe in Arizona. Find out in Chapter 30 why they called me the Truth Seeker. 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You'll come away with one thing, a burning desire to plan your own road trip. And now let's take a look at the weather.
1: Here's your updated forecast on the B. 56 overnight under overcast skies, winds out of the north around 5 miles per hour. Cloudy skies, Friday, slight chance for storms, high of 78. I'm meteorologist Paul Trombley in the Butler 7 Media Newsroom. Currently, it's 56 degrees.

0: Are you overwhelmed by nonstop noise in the news and your phone begging for constant attention? Well, so was I. That's why I headed out with no agenda, no fixed plan, just the road. It's not a matter of the miles I went, but who I met along the way. I even spent a little time with the Hopi tribe in Arizona. 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You'll come away with one thing, a burning desire to plan your own road trip. And now let's take a look at the weather.
1: Here's your updated forecast on the B. 56 overnight under overcast skies, winds out of the north around 5 miles per hour. Cloudy skies Friday, slight chance for storms, high of 78. I'm meteorologist Paul Trombley in the Butler 7 Media Newsroom. 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

0: Are you overwhelmed by nonstop noise in the news and your phone begging for constant attention? Well, so was I. That's why I headed out with no agenda, no fixed plan, just the road. It's not a matter of the miles I went, but who I met along the way. I even spent a little time with the Hopi tribe in Arizona. 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You'll come away with one thing, a burning desire to plan your own road trip. And now let's take a look at the weather.
1: Here's your updated forecast on the B. Slight chance of thunderstorms today. Otherwise, sunshine mixed with clouds at times. Daytime highs approaching 78. Southeasterly winds around 5 miles per hour. I'm meteorologist Paul Trombley in the Butler 7 Media Newsroom. Currently, it's 56 degrees.

0: 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Well, so was I. That's why I headed out with no agenda, no fixed plan, just the road. It's not a matter of the miles I went, but who I met along the way. I even spent a little time with the Hopi tribe in Arizona. Find out in Chapter 30 why they called me the Truth Seeker. 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You'll come away with one thing, a burning desire to plan your own road trip. And now let's take a look at the weather.
1: Here's your updated forecast on the B. Slight chance of thunderstorms today. Otherwise, sunshine mixed with clouds at times. Daytime highs approaching 78. Southeasterly winds around 5 miles per hour. I'm meteorologist Paul Trombley in the Butler 7 Media Newsroom. Currently, it's 56 degrees.

0: Stars, Stripes, and Signal that carries across the pines. 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
1: TSN Headlines, a celebration of a Muslim holiday at a water park in Grand Prairie has been canceled. Governor Abbott threatened to block more than $500,000 in state funds if the event went on, and the city promptly fell in line. 11 men, including 4 active duty Fort Hood soldiers, were arrested in a child sex sting. All the suspects are accused of sexually explicit conversations with kids between 13 and 16 years old. Texas Attorney General Ken Paxton has won a court order shutting down a North Austin property tied to an alleged illicit massage business. The city of Laredo is trying to address a growing feral hog and javelina problem across several neighborhoods, with concerns there could create a public safety risk as well. Fruit production across the state may not be very good this year, with mixed weather across winter and early spring making it harder for a number of plants to grow. And checking in on the gas prices across the state of Texas, looking at an average of $4.09 per gallon of regular, according to AAA. With your Texas News headlines, I'm Tristan Ryans.
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And hot off the KWJB teletype press on this day in 1792, French Army officer Claude Joseph Roguet de Lille composed La Marseillaise, the French national anthem. On this day in 1800, the Library of Congress was officially founded as U.S. President John Adams approved the $5,000 appropriated to acquire such books as may be necessary for the use of Congress. It eventually became the largest library in the world. On this day in 1877, war broke out between Russia and the Ottoman Empire at the conclusion of the Serbo-Turkish War, resulting in independence for Serbia and Montenegro. On this day in 1898, Spain declared war on the United States. On this day in 1904, painter William de Kooning, one of the leading exponents of abstract expressionism, was born in Rotterdam, Netherlands. On this day in 1905, American novelist, poet, and critic Robert Penn Warren, who was best known for his treatment of the moral dilemmas in the South beset by the erosion of its traditional rural values, was born. On this day in 1916, members of the Irish Volunteers and the Irish Citizens Army seized strategic points in Dublin during the Easter Rising, which heralded the end of British power in Ireland. On this day in 1949, communist forces occupied the Chinese capital, Nanking, after crossing the Yangtze River, virtually unopposed by adherents to the nationalist government under President Chiang Kai-shek. On this day in 1967, Soviet cosmonaut Vladimir Komarov became the first man to die during a space mission when his spacecraft became entangled in its parachute during an attempted landing. On this day in 1980, U.S. forces launched a mission to rescue American hostages in Iran, but the attempt failed and 8 U.S. service members were killed. On this day in 2003, officials of North Korea informed U.S. diplomats that it had nuclear weapons and was making bomb-grade plutonium. On this day in 2004, American businesswoman Estée Lauder, who co-founded the hugely profitable fragrance and beauty company that bore her name, died in Manhattan. On this day in 2005, Pope Benedict XVI, successor to John Paul II, formally assumed his position as the new leader of the Roman Catholic Church during a mass at St. Peter's Square in Vatican City. Also, by the way, today is Barbara Streisand's birthday. That was all the news that was news when it was news right here on The Bee.

0: Are you overwhelmed by nonstop noise in the news and your phone begging for constant attention? Well, so was I. That's why I headed out with no agenda, no fixed plan, just the road. It's not a matter of the miles I went, but who I met along the way. I even spent a little time with the Hopi tribe in Arizona. 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Maybe it's because I asked too many questions, or because I just listened. 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You'll come away with one thing, a burning desire to plan your own road trip. And now let's take a look at the weather.
1: Here's your updated forecast on the B. Slight chance of thunderstorms today. Otherwise, sunshine mixed with clouds at times. Daytime highs approaching 78. Southeasterly winds around 5 miles per hour. I'm meteorologist Paul Trombley in the Butler 7 Media Newsroom. Currently, it's 56 degrees.

0: 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Well, so was I. That's why I headed out with no agenda, no fixed plan, just the road. It's not a matter of the miles I went, but who I met along the way. I even spent a little time with the Hopi tribe in Arizona. 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You'll come away with one thing, a burning desire to plan your own road trip. And now let's take a look at the weather.
1: Here's your updated forecast on the B. Slight chance of thunderstorms today. Otherwise, sunshine mixed with clouds at times. Daytime highs approaching 78. Southeasterly winds around 5 miles per hour. I'm meteorologist Paul Trombley in the Butler 7 Media Newsroom. Right now, it's 57 degrees.

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1: TSN headlines, a celebration of a Muslim holiday at a water park in Grand Prairie has been canceled. Governor Abbott threatened to block more than $500,000 in state funds if the event went on, and the city promptly fell in line. 11 men, including 4 active duty Fort Hood soldiers, are arrested in a child sex sting. All the suspects are accused of sexually explicit conversations with kids between 13 and 16 years old. Texas Attorney General Ken Paxton has won a court order shutting down a North Austin property tied to an alleged illicit massage business. The city of Laredo is trying to address a growing feral hog and javelina problem across several neighborhoods, with concerns there could create a public safety risk as well. Fruit production across the state may not be very good this year, with mixed weather across winter and early spring making it harder for a number of plants to grow. And checking in on the gas prices across the state of Texas, looking at an average of $4.09 per gallon of regular, according to AAA. With your Texas News headlines, I'm Tristan Ryans.
2: 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That's why Governor Greg Abbott has endorsed Jim Wright's re-election to Railroad Commissioner. Jim Wright understands how important Texas energy is to make sure we keep America first. 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And he's not stopping there. 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

the good buzz in your day, the bee.

He's got a girl named Jane with no last name, kind of homely and plain, but he loves her just

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He likes to get drunk and sing boogie woogie, and it sounds real funky. Come on, your time, boy. Sing one, monkey. Here we go. Let's hear it for the monkey. Woo! On Saturday night, they need some excitement. Jane gets right and the monkey gets tight, and their voices unite in the pale moonlight, and it sounds all right.

And hot off the KWJB Teletype Press, on this day in 1792, French Army officer Claude Joseph Roguet de Lille composed La Marseillaise, the French national anthem. On this day in 1800, the Library of Congress was officially founded as U.S. President John Adams approved the $5,000 appropriated to acquire such books as may be necessary for the use of Congress. It eventually became the largest library in the world. On this day in 1877, war broke out between Russia and the Ottoman Empire at the conclusion of the Serbo-Turkish War, resulting in independence for Serbia and Montenegro. On this day in 1898, Spain declared war on the United States. On this day in 1904, painter William de Kooning, one of the leading exponents of abstract expressionism, was born in Rotterdam, Netherlands. On this day in 1905, American novelist, poet, and critic Robert Penn Warren, who was best known for his treatment of the moral dilemmas in the South beset by the erosion of its traditional rural values, was born. On this day in 1916, members of the Irish Volunteers and the Irish Citizens Army seized strategic points in Dublin during the Easter Rising, which heralded the end of British power in Ireland. On this day in 1949, communist forces occupied the Chinese capital, Nanking, after crossing the Yangtze River, virtually unopposed by adherents to the nationalist government under President Chiang Kai-shek. On this day in 1967, Soviet cosmonaut Vladimir Komarov became the first man to die during a space mission when his spacecraft became entangled in its parachute during an attempted landing. On this day in 1980, U.S. forces launched a mission to rescue American hostages in Iran, but the attempt failed and 8 U.S. service members were killed. On this day in 2003, officials of North Korea informed U.S. diplomats that it had nuclear weapons and was making bomb-grade plutonium. On this day in 2004, American businesswoman Estée Lauder, who co-founded the hugely profitable fragrance and beauty company that bore her name, died in Manhattan on this day in 2005. Pope Benedict XVI, successor to John Paul II, formally assumed his position as the new leader of the Roman Catholic Church during a mass at St. Peter's Square in Vatican City. Also, by the way, today is Barbara Streisand's birthday. That was all the news that was news when it was news right here on The Bee.

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2: Hawkins elects 29-year-old Kayla Ross as the new mayor after a year in which the city faced a disbanded police force, millions of dollars in debt, and the arrest of the mayor. Ross plans to open applications to hire a police chief, which would establish a city police force again. Ross will be sworn in for a two-year term on May 18th. East Texas's first pediatric intensive care unit has treated more than 270 critically ill children since it opened in December. The unit at Christus Mother Francis is still in a temporary space. Before December, nearly 940 children had to be transferred out of East Texas in a single year because the care was not available locally. A total of more than $1 million has been stolen from various Upshur County residents as scammers convince victims to transfer money from their bank accounts. Anyone who receives a call like this is asked to hang up immediately and report it to law enforcement. Equipment Man has been sentenced to 65 years in prison for aggravated assault with a deadly weapon. Brian Scott Ransom was found guilty after the jury deliberated for less than an hour. The jury also found that Ransom had a prior conviction for aggravated assault against a family member. This is Cheyenne Falmer with your local news report from the Butler 7 Media Newsroom.
3: Are you overwhelmed by nonstop noise in the news and your phone begging for constant attention? Well, so was I. That's why I headed out with no agenda, no fixed plan, just the road. 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I even spent a little time with the Hopi tribe in Arizona. 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And now let's take a look at the weather.
4: Here's your updated forecast on the B. Slight chance of thunderstorms today. Otherwise, sunshine mixed with clouds at times. Daytime highs approaching 78. Southeasterly winds around 5 miles per hour. I'm meteorologist Paul Trombley in the Butler 7 Media Newsroom. Right now, it's 57 degrees.

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0: 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Well, so was I. That's why I headed out with no agenda, no fixed plan, just the road. It's not a matter of the miles I went, but who I met along the way. I even spent a little time with the Hopi tribe in Arizona. Find out in Chapter 30 why they called me the Truth Seeker. Maybe it's because I asked too many questions, or because I just listened. Take the detour with me off the main road in Heartland Highways in Search of America, available now on Amazon. You'll come away with one thing, a burning desire to plan your own road trip. And now let's take a look at the weather.
1: Here's your updated forecast on the B. Slight chance of thunderstorms today. Otherwise, sunshine mixed with clouds at times. Daytime highs approaching 78. Winds out of the south around 5 miles per hour. I'm meteorologist Paul Trombley in the Butler 7 Media Newsroom. Right now, it's 56 degrees.

nothing so blue as a heart in pain. 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

0: Stars, stripes, and signal that carries across the pines. 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
1: TSN headlines, a celebration of a Muslim holiday at a water park in Grand Prairie has been canceled. Governor Abbott threatened to block more than $500,000 in state funds if the event went on, and the city promptly fell in line. 11 men, including 4 active duty Fort Hood soldiers, are arrested in a child sex sting. All the suspects are accused of sexually explicit conversations with kids between 13 and 16 years old. Texas Attorney General Ken Paxton has won a court order shutting down a North Austin property tied to an alleged illicit massage business. The city of Laredo is trying to address a growing feral hog and javelina problem across several neighborhoods, with concerns there could create a public safety risk as well. Fruit production across the state may not be very good this year, with mixed weather across winter and early spring making it harder for a number of plants to grow. And checking in on the gas prices across the state of Texas, looking at an average of $4.09 per gallon of regular, according to AAA. With your Texas News headlines, I'm Tristan Ryans.
2: 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That's why Governor Greg Abbott has endorsed Jim Wright's re-election to Railroad Commissioner. Jim Wright understands how important Texas energy is to make sure we keep America first. 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

for 3 years I followed. I saw every wonder and sign. They say he has risen, that his grave is empty.

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And hot off the KWJB teletype press on this day in 1792, French Army officer Claude Joseph Roguet de Lille composed La Marseillaise, the French national anthem. On this day in 1800, the Library of Congress was officially founded as U.S. President John Adams approved the $5,000 appropriated to acquire such books as may be necessary for the use of Congress. It eventually became the largest library in the world. On this day in 1877, war broke out between Russia and the Ottoman Empire at the conclusion of the Serbo-Turkish War, resulting in independence for Serbia and Montenegro. On this day in 1898, Spain declared war on the United States. On this day in 1904, painter William de Kooning, one of the leading exponents of abstract expressionism, was born in Rotterdam, Netherlands. On this day in 1905, American novelist, poet, and critic Robert Penn Warren, who was best known for his treatment of the moral dilemmas in the South beset by the erosion of its traditional rural values, was born. On this day in 1916, members of the Irish Volunteers and the Irish Citizens Army seized strategic points in Dublin during the Easter Rising, which heralded the end of British power in Ireland. On this day in 1949, communist forces occupied the Chinese capital, Nanking, after crossing the Yangtze River, virtually unopposed by adherents to the nationalist government under President Chiang Kai-shek. On this day in 1967, Soviet cosmonaut Vladimir Komarov became the first man to die during a space mission when his spacecraft became entangled in its parachute during an attempted landing. On this day in 1980, U.S. forces launched a mission to rescue American hostages in Iran, but the attempt failed and 8 U.S. service members were killed. On this day in 2003, officials of North Korea informed U.S. diplomats that it had nuclear weapons and was making bomb-grade plutonium. On this day in 2004, American businesswoman Estée Lauder, who co-founded the hugely profitable fragrance and beauty company that bore her name, died in Manhattan. On this day in 2005, Pope Benedict XVI, successor to John Paul II, formally assumed his position as the new leader of the Roman Catholic Church during a mass at St. Peter's Square in Vatican City. Also, by the way, today is Barbara Streisand's birthday. That was all the news that was news when it was news right here on The Bee.

0: Hawkins elects 29-year-old Kayla Ross as the new mayor after a year in which the city faced a disbanded police force, millions of dollars in debt, and the arrest of the mayor. Ross plans to open applications to hire a police chief, which would establish a city police force again. Ross will be sworn in for a two-year term on May 18th. East Texas's first pediatric intensive care unit has treated more than 270 critically ill children since it opened in December. The unit at Christus Mother Francis is still in a temporary space. Before December, nearly 940 children had to be transferred out of East Texas in a single year because the care was not available locally. A total of more than $1 million has been stolen from various Upshur County residents as scammers convince victims to transfer money from their bank accounts. Anyone who receives a call like this is asked to hang up immediately and report it to law enforcement. Equipment man has been sentenced to 65 years in prison for aggravated assault with a deadly weapon. Brian Scott Ransom was found guilty after the jury deliberated for less than an hour. The jury also found that Ransom had a prior conviction for aggravated assault against a family member. This is Cheyenne Falmer with your local news report from the Butler 7 Media Newsroom.
1: 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Well, so was I. That's why I headed out with no agenda, no fixed plan, just the road. It's not a matter of the miles I went, but who I met along the way. I even spent a little time with the Hopi tribe in Arizona. 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You'll come away with one thing, a burning desire to plan your own road trip. And now let's take a look at the weather.
2: Here's your updated forecast on the B. Slight chance of thunderstorms today. Otherwise, sunshine mixed with clouds at times. Daytime highs approaching 78, winds out of the south around 5 miles per hour. I'm meteorologist Paul Trombley in the Butler 7 Media Newsroom. Right now, it's 56 degrees.
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0: Are you overwhelmed by nonstop noise in the news and your phone begging for constant attention? Well, so was I. That's why I headed out with no agenda, no fixed plan, just the road. It's not a matter of the miles I went, but who I met along the way. I even spent a little time with the Hopi tribe in Arizona. Find out in Chapter 30 why they called me the Truth Seeker. 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Take the detour with me off the main road in Heartland Highways in Search of America, available now on Amazon. You'll come away with one thing, a burning desire to plan your own road trip. And now let's take a look at the weather.
1: Here's your updated forecast on the B. Slight chance of thunderstorms today. Otherwise, sunshine mixed with clouds at times. Daytime highs approaching 78. Winds out of the south around 5 miles per hour. I'm meteorologist Paul Trombley in the Butler 7 Media Newsroom. Currently 59.

0: From 1776 to now, the music rolls on and the spirit never fades. 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
1: TSN headlines, a celebration of a Muslim holiday at a water park in Grand Prairie has been canceled. Governor Abbott threatened to block more than $500,000 in state funds if the event went on, and the city promptly fell in line. 11 men, including 4 active duty Fort Hood soldiers, are arrested in a child sex sting. All the suspects are accused of sexually explicit conversations with kids between 13 and 16 years old. Texas Attorney General Ken Paxton has won a court order shutting down a North Austin property tied to an alleged illicit massage business. The city of Laredo is trying to address a growing feral hog and javelina problem across several neighborhoods, with concerns there could create a public safety risk as well. Fruit production across the state may not be very good this year, with mixed weather across winter and early spring making it harder for a number of plants to grow. And checking in on the gas prices across the state of Texas, looking at an average of $4.09 per gallon of regular, according to AAA. With your Texas News headlines, I'm Tristan Ryans.
2: Now more than ever, Texas energy security is national security. That's why Governor Greg Abbott has endorsed Jim Wright's re-election to Railroad Commissioner. Jim Wright understands how important Texas energy is to make sure we keep America first. Jim Wright is focused on making sure hostile foreign nations can never have direct ownership or indirect influence on Texas energy. And he's not stopping there. Jim Wright will keep radical militant Islamists out of Texas energy, protecting our infrastructure and our future. 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

0: Hawkins elects 29-year-old Kayla Ross as the new mayor after a year in which the city faced a disbanded police force, millions of dollars in debt, and the arrest of the mayor. Ross plans to open applications to hire a police chief, which would establish a city police force again. Ross will be sworn in for a 2-year term on May 18th. East Texas's first pediatric intensive care unit has treated more than 270 critically ill children since it opened in December. The unit at Christus Mother Francis is still in a temporary space. Before December, nearly 940 children had to be transferred out of East Texas in a single year because the care was not available locally. A total of more than $1 million has been stolen from various Upshur County residents as scammers convince victims to transfer money from their bank accounts. Anyone who receives a call like this is asked to hang up immediately and report it to law enforcement. Equipment man has been sentenced to 65 years in prison for aggravated assault with a deadly weapon. Brian Scott Ransom was found guilty after the jury deliberated for less than an hour. The jury also found that Ransom had a prior conviction for aggravated assault against a family member. This is Cheyenne Falmer with your local news report from the Butler 7 Media Newsroom.
1: 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Well, so was I. That's why I headed out with no agenda, no fixed plan, just the road. It's not a matter of the miles I went, but who I met along the way. I even spent a little time with the Hopi tribe in Arizona. 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You'll come away with one thing, a burning desire to plan your own road trip. And now let's take a look at the weather.
2: Here's your updated forecast on the B. Slight chance of thunderstorms today. Otherwise, sunshine mixed with clouds at times. Daytime highs approaching 78. Winds out of the south around 5 miles per hour. I'm meteorologist Paul Trombley in the Butler 7 Media Newsroom. Right now, it's 61 degrees.
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0: Are you overwhelmed by nonstop noise in the news and your phone begging for constant attention? Well, so was I. That's why I headed out with no agenda, no fixed plan, just the road. It's not a matter of the miles I went, but who I met along the way. I even spent a little time with the Hopi tribe in Arizona. 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You'll come away with one thing, a burning desire to plan your own road trip. And now let's take a look at the weather.
1: Here's your updated forecast on the B. Slight chance of thunderstorms today. Otherwise, sunshine mixed with clouds at times. Daytime highs approaching 78. Winds out of the south around 5 miles per hour. I'm meteorologist Paul Trombley in the Butler 7 Media Newsroom. Right now, 66.

0: From the heart of East Texas to the soul of the nation, 250 years strong this year. 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
1: TSN headlines, a celebration of a Muslim holiday at a water park in Grand Prairie has been canceled. Governor Abbott threatened to block more than $500,000 in state funds if the event went on, and the city promptly fell in line. 11 men, including 4 active-duty Fort Hood soldiers, are arrested in a child sex sting. All the suspects are accused of sexually explicit conversations with kids between 13 and 16 years old. Texas Attorney General Ken Paxton has won a court order shutting down a North Austin property tied to an alleged illicit massage business. The city of Laredo is trying to address a growing feral hog and javelina problem across several neighborhoods, with concerns there could create a public safety risk as well. Fruit production across the state may not be very good this year, with mixed weather across winter and early spring making it harder for a number of plants to grow. And checking in on the gas prices across the state of Texas, looking at an average of $4.09 per gallon of regular, according to AAA. With your Texas News headlines, I'm Tristan Ryans.
2: Now more than ever, Texas energy security is national security. That's why Governor Greg Abbott has endorsed Jim Wright's re-election to Railroad Commissioner. Jim Wright understands how important Texas energy is to make sure we keep America first. Jim Wright is focused on making sure hostile foreign nations can never have direct ownership or indirect influence on Texas energy. And he's not stopping there. Jim Wright will keep radical militant Islamists out of Texas energy, protecting our infrastructure and our future. Look at Jim Wright's results. Record oil revenues topping $6 billion, fueling our economy and supporting record state surpluses. 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
3: I remember my first love affair. Somehow or another, the whole darn thing went wrong.

0: Hey, everybody. Welcome into the Midday Show. Oh, I'm so happy you're here. I've been waiting for you all morning long. We finally made it to 10 o'clock. I'm Mama T, and well, it's my job to continue on with your good day. I know DJ Ken and Junior got you up and moving this morning. Hopefully, you're going in the right direction. Now they're handing you off to me, and I get to hang out with you all day long. I'll be here with you on the radio until 6 o'clock this afternoon as we work our way through this work day. I'm so glad you're tuned in. We've got a lot of big things planned for you, a ton of fun. And music, and games, and prizes. Yeah, it's going to be a good day here on the Midday Show. So thanks for tuning me. I'm Mama T, and you're listening to T on the B. It's the Midday Show right here on 95.1 The B. Let's get on into this 10 o'clock hour now. Thanks for tuning me. I'm Mama T, and you're listening to T on the B. It's the Midday Show right here on 95.1 The B. Let's get on into this 10 o'clock hour now.
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4: 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The B.

0: Hey, everybody, this is Mama T. We made it to Friday, and I'm super excited that you're spending some of your Friday with me. We're just kind of partying and celebrating all day long today.
1: You know it's Friday when you find yourself happy.
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5: 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In the dictionary.
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7: Happy Friday, folks, and welcome to Dad Joke Friday. I was raised as an only child. It drove my sister nuts.
8: Hello and happy Friday. Happy Dad Joke Friday. Why did the man fall down the well?
9: I don't know.
8: Because he didn't see that well.

0: Good morning. You're live on the B. Are you calling in to say a happy Mother's Day wish?
1: Yes, I am.
0: Okay, who are we wishing a happy Mother's Day to?
1: My wonderful mom, Sherry Van Vranken.
0: All right, very good. Where does Sherry live?
1: Ben Wheeler, Texas.
0: In Ben Wheeler. And what is your name?
1: Luke. I'm her son.
0: Okay, thank you so much for calling that in. And we'll wish Sherry a very happy Mother's Day. Anything else you want to say to her?
1: I love you, Mom.
0: Very good. That is always best. Well, thank you so much for calling in, and thanks for listening to The Bee.

0: Ooh, from the 70s, Yvonne Elliman, getting us to the middle of our 10 o'clock hour on this Friday. It's a great song. And before that, we had the Eagles with a little Mother's Day wish. We're having all the fun here on this Friday before Mother's Day. We're going to be talking more about Mother's Day coming up later on in the show, so be sure to hang out with us for that. But right now, we've got local news and weather, and we've got our birthday party coming up in about 10 minutes. So be sure to call me real quickly if you know someone who's celebrating a birthday or an anniversary on May 8th. Today is Friday, so the Pony Espresso is sponsoring our birthday party. Stay tuned. It's going to be a fun time.
1: A total of more than $1 million has been stolen from various Upshur County residents as scammers convince victims to transfer money from their bank accounts. Anyone who receives a call like this is asked to hang up immediately and report it to law enforcement. Equipment man has been sentenced to 65 years in prison for aggravated assault with a deadly weapon. Brian Scott Ransom was found guilty after the jury deliberated for less than an hour. The jury also found that Ransom had a prior conviction for aggravated assault against a family member. East Texas's first pediatric intensive care unit has treated more than 270 critically ill children since it opened in December. The unit at Christus Mother Francis is still in a temporary space. Before December, nearly 940 children had to be transferred out of East Texas in a single year because the care was not available locally. Residents and advocates for and against game rooms in Van Zandt County packed the Commissioner's Court to debate the legality of the operations. The Van Zandt County Commissioner's Court did not take any action, but will look to discuss the topic further. This is Cheyenne Falmer with your local news report from the Butler 7 Media Newsroom.
2: 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I even spent a little time with the Hopi tribe in Arizona. 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You'll come away with one thing, a burning desire to plan your own road trip. And now let's take a look at the weather.
3: Here's your updated forecast on the B. Slight chance of thunderstorms today. Otherwise, sunshine mixed with clouds at times. Daytime highs approaching 78. Winds out of the south around 5 miles per hour. I'm meteorologist Paul Trombley in the Butler 7 Media Newsroom. Right now, it's 68 degrees.

Does that make you want to watch a sitcom? Back in the days when they were so much fun. Yeah, that was The Greatest American Hero was the name of that song. You're listening to Morning Snope. It's morning time, but it's the midday show. You're listening to T on the B, the midday show here on 95.1, and it's time now for us to get our birthday party started. Our May 8th birthday club's coming up next, and let's go ahead and get a little BB King in here to start our celebration.

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1: Here's your updated forecast on the B. Slight chance of thunderstorms today. Otherwise, sunshine mixed with clouds at times. Daytime highs approaching 78. Winds out of the south around 5 miles per hour. I'm meteorologist Paul Trombley in the Butler 7 Media Newsroom.
0: From the heart of East Texas to the soul of the nation, 250 years strong this year. 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
2: TSN headlines, a celebration of a Muslim holiday at a water park in Grand Prairie has been canceled. Governor Abbott threatened to block more than $500,000 in state funds if the event went on, and the city promptly fell in line. 11 men, including 4 active duty Fort Hood soldiers, were arrested in a child sex sting. All the suspects are accused of sexually explicit conversations with kids between 13 and 16 years old. Texas Attorney General Ken Paxton has won a court order shutting down a North Austin property tied to an alleged illicit massage business. The city of Laredo is trying to address a growing feral hog and javelina problem across several neighborhoods, with concerns there could create a public safety risk as well. Fruit production across the state may not be very good this year, with mixed weather across winter and early spring making it harder for a number of plants to grow. And checking in on the gas prices across the state of Texas, looking at an average of $4.09 per gallon of regular, according to AAA. With your Texas News headlines, I'm Tristan Ryans.
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Thank you so much for tuning in. I'm Mama T, and you're listening to The Midday Show here on 95.1 The B. Middays with Mama T. Thanks for being here with me, because who needs coffee to get you through the middle of your day when you can have tea? I'm going to do my very best to keep you awake and alert and being positive and productive today in the middle of your day. So hang out with me. We've got some great classic hits to help you do just that. We've got some tips on how to live a happy and healthy life. And we're going to have lots of fun and games and prizes. So it's a win-win, right? Stay tuned with me right here on 95.1 The B. I'm Mama T. I'll be on the air with you till 6 o'clock this evening.

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4: 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The

0: 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We're just kind of partying and celebrating all day long today.
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7: Happy Friday, folks, and welcome to Dad Joke Friday. I was raised as an only child. It drove my sister nuts.
8: Hello and happy Friday. Happy Dad Joke Friday. Why did the man fall down the well?
9: I don't know.
8: Because he didn't see that well.

0: Good morning. You're live on the B. Are you calling in to say a happy Mother's Day wish?
1: Yes, I am.
0: Okay, who are we wishing a happy Mother's Day to?
1: My wonderful mom, Sherry Van Vranken.
0: All right, very good. Where does Sherry live?
1: Ben Wheeler, Texas.
0: And Ben Wheeler. And what is your name?
1: Luke. I'm her son.
0: Okay, thank you so much for calling that in. And we'll wish Sherry a very happy Mother's Day. Anything else you want to say to her?
1: I love you, Mom.
0: Very good. That is always best. Well, thank you so much for calling in, and thanks for listening to The Bee.

0: A total of more than $1 million has been stolen from various Upshur County residents as scammers convince victims to transfer money from their bank accounts. Anyone who receives a call like this is asked to hang up immediately and report it to law enforcement. Equipment Man has been sentenced to 65 years in prison for aggravated assault with a deadly weapon. Brian Scott Ransom was found guilty after the jury deliberated for less than an hour. The jury also found that Ransom had a prior conviction for aggravated assault against a family member. East Texas's first pediatric intensive care unit has treated more than 270 critically ill children since it opened in December. The unit at Christus Mother Francis is still in a temporary space. Before December, nearly 940 children had to be transferred out of East Texas in a single year because the care was not available locally. Residents and advocates for and against game rooms in Van Zandt County packed the Commissioner's Court to debate the legality of the operations. The Van Zandt County Commissioner's Court did not take any action, but will look to discuss the topic further. This is Cheyenne Falmer with your local news report from the Butler 7 Media Newsroom.
1: Are you overwhelmed by nonstop noise in the news and your phone begging for constant attention? Well, so was I. That's why I headed out with no agenda, no fixed plan, just the road. It's not a matter of the miles I went, but who I met along the way. I even spent a little time with the Hopi tribe in Arizona. Find out in Chapter 30 why they called me the Truth Seeker. Maybe it's because I asked too many questions, or because I just listened. 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You'll come away with one thing, a burning desire to plan your own road trip. And now let's take a look at the weather.
2: Here's your updated forecast on the B. Slight chance of thunderstorms today. Otherwise, sunshine mixed with clouds at times. Daytime highs approaching 78, winds out of the south around 5 miles per hour. I'm meteorologist Paul Trombley in the Butler 7 Media Newsroom. Currently, it's 69 degrees.
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Hey, everybody. Thanks for tuning in on this Friday. I'm Mama T, and you're listening to The Midday Show here on 95.1 The Bee. And I just got a call in from a listener who wanted to know if I had any updates on baseball or softball games from last night. So the girls and boys are in the playoffs. Now, the girls are in the regional semifinal round of the playoffs. The boys are in the area round. And this caller, his name was Mark, he wanted to know if I had some scores from last night. Well, of course I do. So let's talk about them real quickly. So Alba Golden finished their season with a loss to Groveton. The score was 8-3 last night. Groveton advances to the next round of the playoffs. Como Picton beat West Sabine last night 12-7 in game one of their series. They'll play again tonight. Mineola beat Gunter 9-3 last night in game one. Grand Slam beat Bells last night in game one, 7-2. Let's see, Sanger beat Lindale last night 6-3 in game two. And Van Alstine over Van Vandals 7-1 last night in game one. Now, those were all softball scores. Those were the girls last night. Let's talk about the boys' games. Alba Golden boys fell to Harleton in game one. Hawkins fell to Frankston in game one. Beckville over Martins Mill in game one. New Diana over Gladewater in game one. And Boyd over Winsboro in game one. Lindale played Sulphur Springs last night in game one and lost. I think the score was 7-3. So those were girls and boys, baseball and softball scores from last night. Stay tuned. We'll talk about them coming up again later on in the midday show, I'm sure. And don't forget that we always have an extended sports report every day in the midday show in our noon hour. In the middle of the noon hour is when we kind of talk extended sports, so you might want to tune in for that if you're a big sports fan. I'm Mama T. Thank you all so much for hanging out with me a little bit on this Friday. I hope your day is going good. Let's get on back to this music I've got planned for you. I think you're going to like it.

Hello, everybody. Thank you so much for tuning in to the Midday Show here on 95.1 The B. I'm Mama T, and I'm glad you're tuned in with me. I hope your day is going good. And listen, I want to talk real quickly to our nonprofit organizations in the area. 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I'm sure we'll take a look at our community calendar a couple of times today and tell you what we've got going on here in East Texas.

0: 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I even spent a little time with the Hopi tribe in Arizona. 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And now let's take a look at the weather.
1: Here's your updated forecast on the B. Slight chance of thunderstorms today. Otherwise, sunshine mixed with clouds at times. Daytime highs approaching 78. Winds out of the south around 5 miles per hour. I'm meteorologist Paul Trombley in the Butler 7 Media Newsroom. Right now, 71.
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1: TSN headlines, a celebration of a Muslim holiday at a water park in Grand Prairie has been canceled. Governor Abbott threatened to block more than $500,000 in state funds if the event went on, and the city promptly fell in line. 11 men, including 4 active duty Fort Hood soldiers, are arrested in a child sex sting. All the suspects are accused of sexually explicit conversations with kids between 13 and 16 years old. Texas Attorney General Ken Paxton has won a court order shutting down a North Austin property tied to an alleged illicit massage business. The city of Laredo is trying to address a growing feral hog and javelina problem across several neighborhoods, with concerns there could create a public safety risk as well. Fruit production across the state may not be very good this year, with mixed weather across winter and early spring making it harder for a number of plants to grow. And checking in on the gas prices across the state of Texas, looking at an average of $4.09 per gallon of regular, according to AAA. With your Texas News headlines, I'm Tristan Ryans.
2: 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That's why Governor Greg Abbott has endorsed Jim Wright's re-election to Railroad Commissioner. Jim Wright understands how important Texas energy is to make sure we keep America first. 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And he's not stopping there. 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

Hey, I'm Mama T. Let me welcome you to the Midday Cafe. Thanks for joining us for lunch today. I'll be your host, and oh, we've got some great

specials planned for you today. And I see here on your reservation that it looks like you've got several people joining you for lunch today. Well, by the looks of this reservation, it looks like we're going to have a great lunch today and some great entertainment. So let's get you seated and your order taken. What would you like to hear for lunch today? Here's a great song that we can start you off as a little appetizer for today's lunch.

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I'm Mama T, serving up all your favorites here on 95.1 The Bee. Hey, would you pass the hits?

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I'm Mama T, and you're listening to The Midday Show here on 95.1 The Bee. And I just got a call in from a listener who wanted to know if I had any updates on baseball or softball games from last night. So the girls and boys are in the playoffs. Now, the girls are in the regional semifinal round of the playoffs. The boys are in the area round. And this caller, his name was Mark, he wanted to know if I had some scores from last night. Well, of course I do. So let's talk about them real quickly. So Alba Golden finished their season with a loss to Groveton. The score was 8-3 last night. Groveton advances to the next round of the playoffs. Como Picton beat West Sabine last night 12-7 in game one of their series. They'll play again tonight. Mineola beat Gunter 9-3 last night in game one. Grand Slam beat Bells last night in game one, 7-2. Let's see, Sanger beat Lindale last night 6-3 in game two. And Van Alstyne over Van Vandals 7-1 last night in game one. Now, those were all softball scores. Those were the girls last night. Let's talk about the boys' games. Alba Golden boys fell to Harlton in game one. Hawkins fell to Frankston in game one. Beckville over Martins Mill in game one. New Diana over Gladewater in game one. And Boyd over Winsboro in game one. Lindale played Sulphur Springs last night in game one and lost. I think the score was 7-3. So those were girls and boys, baseball and softball scores from last night. Stay tuned. We'll talk about them coming up again later on in the midday show, I'm sure. And don't forget that we always have an extended sports report every day in the midday show in our noon hour. In the middle of the noon hour is when we kind of talk extended sports, so you might want to tune in for that if you're a big sports fan. I'm Mama T. Thank you all so much for hanging out with me a little bit on this Friday. I hope your day is going good. Let's get on back to this music I've got planned for you. I think you're going to like it.

0: feel like dancing. We'll clear some tables out of the way here in the Midday Cafe and we'll just dance, right? Because life is too short not to. If you want to dance, dance. Leo Sayer getting us to the middle of our noon hour on this Friday. Welcome in, you guys, to the Midday Cafe. Thanks for joining us. I'm Mama T, your host. Now, we already did a little bit of talking about baseball and softball here in East Texas. But as we talked about, don't forget that every weekday in the middle of this hour, in the middle of the noon hour, our friends from Texas State Network joins us, and we talk extended sports. So if you're a sports fan, you're in the right place for lunch today, I'll tell you that for sure. Right now, we've got local news and weather, but then we're going to talk a little sports with TSN.
1: A total of more than $1 million has been stolen from various Upshur County residents as scammers convince victims to transfer money from their bank accounts. Anyone who receives a call like this is asked to hang up immediately and report it to law enforcement. Equipment man has been sentenced to 65 years in prison for aggravated assault with a deadly weapon. Brian Scott Ransom was found guilty after the jury deliberated for less than an hour. The jury also found that Ransom had a prior conviction for aggravated assault against a family member. East Texas's first pediatric intensive care unit has treated more than 270 critically ill children since it opened in December. The unit at Christus Mother Francis is still in a temporary space. Before December, nearly 940 children had to be transferred out of East Texas in a single year because the care was not available locally. Residents and advocates for and against game rooms in Van Zandt County packed the Commissioner's Court to debate the legality of the operations. The Van Zandt County Commissioner's Court did not take any action, but will look to discuss the topic further. This is Cheyenne Falmer with your local news report from the Butler 7 Media Newsroom.
2: 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Well, so was I. That's why I headed out with no agenda, no fixed plan, just the road. 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I even spent a little time with the Hopi tribe in Arizona. Find out in Chapter 30 why they called me the Truth Seeker. 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You'll come away with one thing, a burning desire to plan your own road trip. And now let's take a look at the weather.
3: Here's your updated forecast on the B. Cloudy skies with a few peaks of sun this afternoon with a slight chance of thunderstorms. High temperatures reach up to 78. South winds around 5 miles per hour. I'm meteorologist Paul Trombley in the Butler 7 Media Newsroom. Right now, it's 73 degrees.
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5: B. I'm Dylan Moore, TSN Sports. 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
5: The Houston Astros return to action tonight after a day off yesterday following a 12-2 loss to the Los Angeles Dodgers on Wednesday. Houston currently sits fourth in the AOS with 15 wins and 23 losses. It has been a season plagued by injuries, with the latest being Carlos Correa, who will miss the remainder of the season due to a tendon tear in his ankle. Fox reporter and writer for The Athletic, Ken Rosenthal, spoke on the team's injuries.
7: Major League leading 14 players on the injured list. 14. And now they've lost Correa. Peña is still out. We all talked about their infield glut all spring and into the early part of the season. Guess what? They don't have an infield glut anymore because they've lost Correa for the season. And this is a team that, in my mind, would have contended with the Mariners for the AL West title if they had stayed healthy, if they had any semblance of health. But they're not there.
5: First pitch tonight is scheduled for 5:10.
8: And with a look at the Texas Rangers, here's TSN's Trevor Beck.
9: Mackenzie Gore started out great, only giving up one run in the first five innings, but the levees broke after giving up two walks to load the bases. Then it turned into a six-run, six-inning spoiling that was not a lovely start. Manager Skip Schumacher spoke on the outing.
10: Yeah, I think the couple walks hurt us, you know, against a couple lefties. Grisham ended up getting the double. The previous at-bats, I think that was, one of them was that pop fly. So he handled Grisham the first two at-bats, and unfortunately the next one, just a sinker that came back over the middle, hit it in the gap and kind of burned us in the gap, and all three runs scored. So, yeah, after the first inning, he was great. You know, he was, rolling four scoreless innings, I think, after that. And then six innings caught up to us.
9: Rangers were defeated by the red-hot Yankees 9-2, taking one of three for the series. Rangers still have a rough time coming home, too, and another roaring team in the Cubs. Rangers face the Cubbies tonight at 7:05. I'm Trevor Beck, TSN Sports.
5: And the San Antonio Spurs are gearing up for Game 3 of their second-round matchup against the Minnesota Timberwolves. Minnesota was able to take Game 1, 104-102, but San Antonio answered back, winning Game 2, 133-95. Now the series shifts to Minnesota for two games before returning back to Texas. This postseason, the Spurs are led by Stephon Castle, who is averaging nearly 20 points per game, while Victor Wembanyama averages 19 points, 11 rebounds, and 5 blocks. Minnesota relies on Julius Randle and Ayo Dosunmu, who both are averaging over 18 points per game, while Anthony Edwards is averaging 17. Tip-off tonight is scheduled for 8:30. I'm Dylan Moore, TSN Sports.
0: Well, hello. Thank you for tuning in. 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I'll be here with you on the radio until 6 o'clock. Stay tuned.

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Hello, everybody. Thank you so much for tuning in to the Midday Show here on 95.1 The Bee. I'm Mama T, and I'm glad you're tuned in with me. I hope your day is going good. 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I'm sure we'll take a look at our community calendar a couple of times today and tell you what we've got going on here in East Texas.

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I'm Mama T, serving up all your favorites here on 95.1 The Bee. Hey, would you pass the hits?

0: Are you overwhelmed by nonstop noise in the news and your phone begging for constant attention? Well, so was I. That's why I headed out with no agenda, no fixed plan, just the road. It's not a matter of the miles I went, but who I met along the way. I even spent a little time with the Hopi tribe in Arizona. 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You'll come away with one thing, a burning desire to plan your own road trip. And now let's take a look at the weather.
1: Here's your updated forecast on the Bee. Cloudy skies with a few peaks of sun this afternoon with a slight chance of thunderstorms. High temperatures reach up to 78. South winds around 5 miles per hour. I'm meteorologist Paul Trombley in the Butler 7 Media Newsroom. Right now, it's 73 degrees.

0: shutting down a North Austin property tied to an alleged illicit massage business. The city of Laredo is trying to address a growing feral hog and javelina problem across several neighborhoods, with concerns there could create a public safety risk as well. Fruit production across the state may not be very good this year, with mixed weather across winter and early spring making it harder for a number of plants to grow. And checking in on the gas prices across the state of Texas, looking at an average of $4.09 per gallon of regular, according to AAA. With your Texas News headlines, I'm Tristan Ryans.
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Hey, everybody, welcome in to the 1 o'clock hour. And let me say happy afternoon. Yes, we can finally say afternoon. We made it through the morning time. I hope you had a great morning and a great lunch hour. Now, here we are working our way through this afternoon part of our work day. I'm Mama T, and I'm so proud you're tuned in with me. Now, you guys know that in the 1 o'clock hour every day, we take a look at a couple of one-hit wonders. So that's coming up this hour. And of course, we will have a lot of songs that are definitely not one-hit wonders. We'll take a look at our community calendar. We will also talk about some things that are going on around East Texas. So be sure to stay tuned with us in this 1 o'clock hour. I'm so glad you're here with me, and well, I hope your day's going great.

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You're listening to the Midday Show here on 95.1 The Bee. I'm Mama T, and you guys already know that in the 1 o'clock hour every weekday, we take a look at one-hit wonders. That's right. We find some artists that put out an incredible song that, you know, maybe changed the fabric of music, but then we never heard from them again. We call them one-hit wonders. And today, we're going to talk about King Harvest's breakout song from 1972, a song called Dancing in the Moonlight. Now, there is a sweet kind of sense of joy in this song. It's relatively impossible to meet a hater of this song, and for good reason. Everybody loves it. It's got jazzy piano, incredible harmonies, and a comforting guitar. The song peaked at number 13, and I guess it kind of reads like a user's manual of inoffensive pop rock. Sherman Kelly wrote this song in the wake of a vicious gang attack, envisioning an alternate utopia while he recovered. There's kind of an unreality in Dancing in the Moonlight, but it reads as hopeful. It's cheesy and goofy in that bell-bottom trademark 70s kind of way, but that just adds to its loveliness. As if the song comes from some far-off nostalgia land filled with grassy meadows and shimmering, gentle psychedelia. From the 70s, that's kind of the feel that I get from this song. It's no mystery that Dancing in the Moonlight has gained exclusive status in the upper echelons of immortal pop rock. When you're listening to this song, everything just seems to be kind of all right in the world, doesn't it? It's sad that King Harvest never put out another song like this one. That's why we can consider this a one-hit wonder. Here's King Harvest and Dancing in the Moonlight.

0: A total of more than $1 million has been stolen from various Upshur County residents as scammers convince victims to transfer money from their bank accounts. Anyone who receives a call like this is asked to hang up immediately and report it to law enforcement. Equipment Man has been sentenced to 65 years in prison for aggravated assault with a deadly weapon. Brian Scott Ransom was found guilty after the jury deliberated for less than an hour. The jury also found that Ransom had a prior conviction for aggravated assault against a family member. East Texas's first pediatric intensive care unit has treated more than 270 critically ill children since it opened in December. The unit at Christus Mother Francis is still in a temporary space. Before December, nearly 940 children had to be transferred out of East Texas in a single year because the care was not available locally. Residents and advocates for and against game rooms in Van Zandt County packed the Commissioner's Court to debate the legality of the operations. The Van Zandt County Commissioner's Court did not take any action, but will look to discuss the topic further. This is Cheyenne Falmer with your local news report from the Butler 7 Media Newsroom.
1: Are you overwhelmed by nonstop noise in the news and your phone begging for constant attention? Well, so was I. That's why I headed out with no agenda, no fixed plan, just the road. It's not a matter of the miles I went, but who I met along the way. I even spent a little time with the Hopi tribe in Arizona. Find out in Chapter 30 why they called me the Truth Seeker. Maybe it's because I asked too many questions, or because I just listened. 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You'll come away with one thing, a burning desire to plan your own road trip. And now let's take a look at the weather.
2: Here's your updated forecast on the B. Cloudy skies with a few peaks of sun this afternoon with a slight chance of thunderstorms. High temperatures reach up to 78. South winds around 5 miles per hour. I'm meteorologist Paul Trombley in the Butler 7 Media Newsroom. Currently, it's 77 degrees.
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Hey, welcome back into the Midday Show on 95.1 The Bee. I'm Mama T, your host, and you already know that in this 1 o'clock hour, we talk about one-hit wonders. That's right. It gives us a chance to look back at artists that maybe came on, made a big splash in the world of music, and then we didn't hear from them again. And although Ace's 1975 debut single, How Long, has gained more attention after recent people going viral on TikTok with it, it found massive success upon its release almost 50 years ago. It peaked at number 3 on the Hot 100. How Long is an essential, unforgettable piece of proto-yacht rock. Can I say that? Is that a thing? You know, on the weekends we have our yacht rock radio, and it kind of made me think of that. Now, this song was released around the time that the Doobie Brothers and Steely Dan were forging their own successes. Ace came out with a bang, and, well, maybe too big of a bang, actually. Their first ever major market single put that band close to immortality, but then they never even sniffed the top 50 again. How Long, though, is fantastic as it is, even if Ace could never strike gold a second time. This song is still a heavy feature in my playlist rotation. I'm sad that it's on my one-hit wonder list, but it's always going to be in my rotation. I don't think it will ever leave. And so here for our one-hit wonder of the day to talk about, here's Ace and How Long.

Hello, everybody. Thank you so much for tuning in to the Midday Show here on 95.1 The Bee. I'm Mama T, and I'm glad you're tuned in with me. I hope your day is going good. 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I'm sure we'll take a look at our community calendar a couple of times today and tell you what we've got going on here in East Texas.

0: Are you overwhelmed by nonstop noise in the news and your phone begging for constant attention? 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It's not a matter of the miles I went, but who I met along the way. I even spent a little time with the Hopi tribe in Arizona. Find out in Chapter 30 why they called me the Truth Seeker. 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You'll come away with one thing, a burning desire to plan your own road trip. And now let's take a look at the weather.
1: Here's your updated forecast on the B. Cloudy skies with a few peaks of sun this afternoon with a slight chance of thunderstorms. Daytime highs approaching 78, winds out of the south around 5 miles per hour. I'm meteorologist Paul Trombley in the Butler 7 Media Newsroom. 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

0: From the heart of East Texas to the soul of the nation, 250 years strong this year. 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
1: TSN headlines, a celebration of a Muslim holiday at a water park in Grand Prairie has been canceled. Governor Abbott threatened to block more than $500,000 in state funds if the event went on, and the city promptly fell in line. 11 men, including 4 active duty Fort Hood soldiers, were arrested in a child sex sting. All the suspects are accused of sexually explicit conversations with kids between 13 and 16 years old. Texas Attorney General Ken Paxton has won a court order

0: options. Now more than ever, Texas energy security is national security. That's why Governor Greg Abbott has endorsed Jim Wright's re-election to Railroad Commissioner. Jim Wright understands how important Texas energy is to make sure we keep America first. Jim Wright is focused on making sure hostile foreign nations can never have direct ownership or indirect influence on Texas energy. And he's not stopping there. Jim Wright will keep radical militant Islamists out of Texas energy, protecting our infrastructure and our future. 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

Well, hello. Thank you so much for tuning in. I'm Mama T, and you're listening to The Midday Show here on 95.1 The B. Middays with Mama T. Thanks for being here with me, because who needs coffee to get you through the middle of your day when you can have tea? I'm going to do my very best to keep you awake and alert and being positive and productive today in the middle of your day. So hang out with me. We've got some great classic hits to help you do just that. We've got some tips on how to live a happy and healthy life. And we're going to have lots of fun and games and prizes. So it's a win-win, right? Stay tuned with me right here on 95.1 The B. I'm Mama T. I'll be on the air with you till 6 o'clock this evening.

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0: 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We're just kind of partying and celebrating all day long today.
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I'm Mama T, and you're listening to the Midday Show here on 95.1 The Bee. And I just got a call in from a listener who wanted to know if I had any updates on baseball or softball games from last night. So the girls and boys are in the playoffs. Now, the girls are in the regional semifinal round of the playoffs. The boys are in the area round. And this caller, his name was Mark, he wanted to know if I had some scores from last night. Well, of course I do. So let's talk about them real quickly. So Alba Golden finished their season with a loss to Groveton. The score was 8-3 last night. Groveton advances to the next round of the playoffs. Como Picton beat West Sabine last night 12-7 in game one of their series. They'll play again tonight. Mineola beat Gunter 9-3 last night in game one. Grand Slam beat Bells last night in game one, 7-2. Let's see, Sanger beat Lindale last night 6-3 in game two. And Van Alstine over Van Vandals 7-1 last night in game one. Now, those were all softball scores. Those were the girls last night. Let's talk about the boys' games. Alba Golden boys fell to Harleton in game one. Hawkins fell to Frankston in game one. Beckville over Martins Mill in game one. New Diana over Gladewater in game one. And Boyd over Winsboro in game one. Lindale played Sulphur Springs last night in game one and lost. I think the score was 7-3. So those were girls and boys baseball and softball scores from last night. Stay tuned. We'll talk about them coming up again later on in the Midday Show, I'm sure. And don't forget that we always have an extended sports report every day in the Midday Show in our noon hour. In the middle of the noon hour is when we kind of talk extended sports, so you might want to tune in for that if you're a big sports fan. I'm Mama T. Thank you all so much for hanging out with me a little bit on this Friday. I hope your day is going good. Let's get on back to this music I've got planned for you. I think you're going to like it.

0: coffee spot in your day. KWJB, Canton, Texas. The B.
1: Your love is fading. I feel it fade. 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I feel it fade.

0: A total of more than $1 million has been stolen from various Upshur County residents as scammers convince victims to transfer money from their bank accounts. Anyone who receives a call like this is asked to hang up immediately and report it to law enforcement. Equipment Man has been sentenced to 65 years in prison for aggravated assault with a deadly weapon. Brian Scott Ransom was found guilty after the jury deliberated for less than an hour. The jury also found that Ransom had a prior conviction for aggravated assault against a family member. East Texas's first pediatric intensive care unit has treated more than 270 critically ill children since it opened in December. The unit at Christus Mother Frances is still in a temporary space. Before December, nearly 940 children had to be transferred out of East Texas in a single year because the care was not available locally. Residents and advocates for and against game rooms in Van Zandt County packed the Commissioner's Court to debate the legality of the operations. The Van Zandt County Commissioner's Court did not take any action, but will look to discuss the topic further. This is Cheyenne Falmer with your local news report from the Butler 7 Media Newsroom.
1: Are you overwhelmed by nonstop noise in the news and your phone begging for constant attention? Well, so was I. That's why I headed out with no agenda, no fixed plan, just the road. It's not a matter of the miles I went, but who I met along the way. I even spent a little time with the Hopi tribe in Arizona. Find out in Chapter 30 why they called me the Truth Seeker. Maybe it's because I asked too many questions, or because I just listened. 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You'll come away with one thing, a burning desire to plan your own road trip. 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
2: Here's your updated forecast on the B. Cloudy skies with a few peaks of sun this afternoon with a slight chance of thunderstorms. Daytime highs approaching 78, winds out of the south around 5 miles per hour. I'm meteorologist Paul Trombley in the Butler 7 Media Newsroom. Currently, it's 77 degrees.
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Hello, everybody. Thank you so much for tuning in to the Midday Show here on 95.1 The Bee. I'm Mama T, and I'm glad you're tuned in with me. I hope your day is going good. 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Right now, our sponsor is Hefner Group Insurance. 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I'm sure we'll take a look at our community calendar a couple of times today and tell you what we've got going on here in East Texas.

0: Are you overwhelmed by nonstop noise in the news and your phone begging for constant attention? 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It's not a matter of the miles I went, but who I met along the way. I even spent a little time with the Hopi tribe in Arizona. Find out in Chapter 30 why they called me the Truth Seeker. 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You'll come away with one thing, a burning desire to plan your own road trip. And now let's take a look at the weather.
1: Here's your updated forecast on the B. Chance of thunderstorms this afternoon. Otherwise, sunshine mixed with clouds at times. High temperatures reach up to 78. Winds out of the south around 5 miles per hour. I'm meteorologist Paul Trombley in the Butler 7 Media Newsroom. Right now, it's 76 degrees.
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0: From the heart of East Texas to the soul of the nation, 250 years strong this year. 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
1: TSN headlines, a celebration of a Muslim holiday at a water park in Grand Prairie has been canceled. Governor Abbott threatened to block more than $500,000 in state funds if the event went on, and the city promptly fell in line. 11 men, including 4 active duty Fort Hood soldiers, are arrested in a child sex sting. All the suspects are accused of sexually explicit conversations with kids between 13 and 16 years old. Texas Attorney General Ken Paxton has won a court order shutting down a North Austin property tied to an alleged illicit massage business. The city of Laredo is trying to address a growing feral hog and javelina problem across several neighborhoods, with concerns there could create a public safety risk as well. Fruit production across the state may not be very good this year, with mixed weather across winter and early spring making it harder for a number of plants to grow. And checking in on the gas prices across the state of Texas, looking at an average of $4.09 per gallon of regular, according to AAA. With your Texas News headlines, I'm Tristan Ryan.

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Everybody, thanks for tuning in to the Midday Show. I'm Mama T, your host, and welcome in to the 3 o'clock hour. That's right. I said 3 o'clock. Ooh, we are working our way right on through this work day, and I hope that your day is going well. Be sure to stay tuned for this hour and the 3 o'clock hour each weekday. We have our favorite social media posts that we talk about. We take a look at our community calendar. We'll talk about the contest that's going on and all the games and stuff that are going on around East Texas. So it's going to be a good hour. Hang out with me, and I'll see if I can't keep you motivated and positive and productive in this 3 o'clock hour of your work day. I'm Mama T. I'm so glad you're spending some of your day with me. Stay tuned.

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6: 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The B.

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I'm Mama T, and you're listening to The Midday Show here on 95.1 The Bee. And I just got a call in from a listener who wanted to know if I had any updates on baseball or softball games from last night. So the girls and boys are in the playoffs. Now, the girls are in the regional semifinal round of the playoffs. The boys are in the area round. And this caller, his name was Mark, he wanted to know if I had some scores from last night. Well, of course I do. So let's talk about them real quickly. So Alba Golden finished their season with a loss to Groveton. The score was 8-3 last night. Groveton advances to the next round of the playoffs. Como Picton beat West Sabine last night 12-7 in game one of their series. They'll play again tonight. Mineola beat Gunter 9-3 last night in game one. Grand Slam beat Bells last night in game one, 7-2. Let's see. Sanger beat Lindale last night 6-3 in game two. And Van Alstine over Van Vandals 7-1 last night in game one. Now, those were all softball scores. Those were the girls last night. Let's talk about the boys' games. Alba Golden boys fell to Harleton in game one. Hawkins fell to Frankston in game one. Beckville over Martins Mill in game one. New Diana over Gladewater in game one. And Boyd over Winsboro in game one. Lindale played Sulphur Springs last night in game one and lost. I think the score was 7-3. So those were girls and boys, baseball and softball scores from last night. Stay tuned. We'll talk about them coming up again later on in the midday show, I'm sure. And don't forget that we always have an extended sports report every day in the midday show in our noon hour. In the middle of the noon hour is when we kind of talk extended sports, so you might want to tune in for that if you're a big sports fan. I'm Mama T. Thank you all so much for hanging out with me a little bit on this Friday. I hope your day is going good. Let's get on back to this music I've got planned for you. I think you're going to like it.

0: A total of more than $1 million has been stolen from various Upshur County residents as scammers convince victims to transfer money from their bank accounts. Anyone who receives a call like this is asked to hang up immediately and report it to law enforcement. Equipment Man has been sentenced to 65 years in prison for aggravated assault with a deadly weapon. Brian Scott Ransom was found guilty after the jury deliberated for less than an hour. The jury also found that Ransom had a prior conviction for aggravated assault against a family member. East Texas's first pediatric intensive care unit has treated more than 270 critically ill children since it opened in December. The unit at Christus Mother Frances is still in a temporary space. Before December, nearly 940 children had to be transferred out of East Texas in a single year because the care was not available locally. Residents and advocates for and against game rooms in Van Zandt County packed the Commissioner's Court to debate the legality of the operations. The Van Zandt County Commissioner's Court did not take any action, but will look to discuss the topic further. This is Cheyenne Falmer with your local news report from the Butler 7 Media Newsroom.
1: 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Well, so was I. That's why I headed out with no agenda, no fixed plan, just the road. 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I even spent a little time with the Hopi tribe in Arizona. 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You'll come away with one thing, a burning desire to plan your own road trip. And now let's take a look at the weather.
2: Here's your updated forecast on the B. Chance of thunderstorms this afternoon. Otherwise, sunshine mixed with clouds at times. High temperatures reach up to 78. Winds out of the south, around 5 miles per hour. I'm meteorologist Paul Trombley in the Butler 7 Media Newsroom. Right now, 79.
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Hello, everybody. Thank you so much for tuning in to the Midday Show here on 95.1 The Bee. I'm Mama T, and I'm glad you're tuned in with me. I hope your day is going good. 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Right now, our sponsor is Hefner Group Insurance. 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Stay tuned to the Midday Show. I'm sure we'll take a look at our community calendar a couple of times today and tell you what we've got going on here in East Texas.

0: All right, you guys. Hey, welcome into the Midday Show. I'm Mama T, and, well, happy Friday afternoon. We've made it to the 3 o'clock hour, which means it's time for my favorite social media post. Now, I always tell you that I find something that I see today and play it for you. Well, that's not exactly true today. I have a bunch of kids. You guys know I do. I've raised 4 daughters, and now I have 2 bonus daughters and a bonus son. So I have 7 kids all together. And if one of them is down or struggling with life, because come on now, just face it, life is hard sometimes. Matter of fact, it's hard all the time. But when I see one of my grown kids struggling, I always send them this little message just because it can't help but put a smile on your face. And it's just a good reminder that everything is going to be okay. It's this little boy singing a song. Basically, everything's going to be all right. And so I thought on this Friday afternoon, I would just take a minute and share it with you too. Because I don't know, maybe you're struggling today and you need a smile on your Friday afternoon. Here's Mama T's favorite social media post for today.
1: Don't worry about a thing. Every little thing is gonna be alright. I woke up this morning on my horizon. 3 little birds were on my doorstep. Don't worry about a thing. 'Cause every little thing is gonna be alright.
0: I love it. Every little thing is going to be all right. I promise it's going to work out one way or the other, and you're going to make it through. So if you're struggling today on this Friday afternoon, let's just have a quick minute for a smile. I'm Mama T, and that's my favorite social media post for today.

0: Are you overwhelmed by nonstop noise in the news and your phone begging for constant attention? Well, so was I. That's why I headed out with no agenda, no fixed plan, just the road. It's not a matter of the miles I went, but who I met along the way. I even spent a little time with the Hopi tribe in Arizona. Find out in Chapter 30 why they called me the Truth Seeker. Maybe it's because I asked too many questions, or because I just listened. Take the detour with me off the main road in Heartland Highways in Search of America. 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You'll come away with one thing, a burning desire to plan your own road trip. And now let's take a look at the weather.
1: Here's your updated forecast on the B. Chance of thunderstorms this afternoon. Otherwise, sunshine mixed with clouds at times. Daytime highs approaching 78. Winds out of the south around 5 miles per hour. I'm meteorologist Paul Trombley in the Butler 7 Media Newsroom. Currently 75.
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0: From the heart of East Texas to the soul of the nation, 250 years strong this year. 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
1: TSN headlines, a celebration of a Muslim holiday at a water park in Grand Prairie has been canceled. Governor Abbott threatened to block more than $500,000 in state funds if the event went on, and the city promptly fell in line. 11 men, including 4 active duty Fort Hood soldiers, are arrested in a child sex sting. All the suspects are accused of sexually explicit conversations with kids between 13 and 16 years old. Texas Attorney General Ken Paxton has won a court order shutting down a North Austin property tied to an alleged illicit massage business. The city of Laredo is trying to address a growing feral hog and javelina problem across several neighborhoods, with concerns there could create a public safety risk as well. Fruit production across the state may not be very good this year, with mixed weather across winter and early spring making it harder for a number of plants to grow. And checking in on the gas prices across the state of Texas, looking at an average of $4.09 per gallon of regular, according to AAA. With your Texas News headlines, I'm Tristan Ryans.
2: Now more than ever, Texas energy security is national security. That's why Governor Greg Abbott has endorsed Jim Wright's re-election to Railroad Commissioner. Jim Wright understands how important Texas energy is to make sure we keep America first. Jim Wright is focused on making sure hostile foreign nations can never have direct ownership or indirect influence on Texas energy. And he's not stopping there. Jim Wright will keep radical militant Islamists out of Texas energy, protecting our infrastructure and our future. Look at Jim Wright's results. Record oil revenues topping $6 billion.

0: St. County packed the Commissioner's Court to debate the legality of the operations. The Van Zandt County Commissioner's Court did not take any action, but will look to discuss the topic further. This is Cheyenne Falmer with your local news report from the Butler 7 Media Newsroom.
1: 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Well, so was I. That's why I headed out with no agenda, no fixed plan, just the road. It's not a matter of the miles I went, but who I met along the way. I even spent a little time with the Hopi tribe in Arizona. Find out in Chapter 30 why they called me the Truth Seeker. 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You'll come away with one thing, a burning desire to plan your own road trip. And now let's take a look at the weather.
2: Here's your updated forecast on the B. Partly cloudy tonight with a slight chance for storms. Lows level off around 64. Winds out of the south around 5 miles per hour. 84 tomorrow, slight chance of thunderstorms. I'm meteorologist Paul Trombley in the Butler 7 Media Newsroom. Currently 73.
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0: Hey everybody, this is Mama T. We made it to Friday, and I'm super excited that you're spending some of your Friday with me. We're just kind of partying and celebrating all day long today.
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I'm sure we'll take a look at our community calendar a couple of times today and tell you what we've got going on here in East Texas.

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0: 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It's not a matter of the miles I went, but who I met along the way. I even spent a little time with the Hopi tribe in Arizona. Find out in Chapter 30 why they called me the Truth Seeker. 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You'll come away with one thing, a burning desire to plan your own road trip. And now let's take a look at the weather.
1: Here's your updated forecast on the B. Partly cloudy tonight with a slight chance for storms. Lows level off around 64. Winds out of the south around 5 miles per hour. 84 tomorrow, slight chance of thunderstorms. I'm meteorologist Paul Trombley in the Butler 7 Media Newsroom. Currently, it's 75 degrees.

0: stars, stripes, and signal that carries across the pines. 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
1: TSN headlines, a celebration of a Muslim holiday at a water park in Grand Prairie has been canceled. Governor Abbott threatened to block more than $500,000 in state funds if the event went on, and the city promptly fell in line. 11 men, including 4 active duty Fort Hood soldiers, are arrested in a child sex sting. All the suspects are accused of sexually explicit conversations with kids between 13 and 16 years old. Texas Attorney General Ken Paxton has won a court order shutting down a North Austin property tied to an alleged illicit massage business. The city of Laredo is trying to address a growing feral hog and javelina problem across several neighborhoods, with concerns there could create a public safety risk as well. Fruit production across the state may not be very good this year, with mixed weather across winter and early spring making it harder for a number of plants to grow. And checking in on the gas prices across the state of Texas, looking at an average of $4.09 per gallon of regular, according to AAA. With your Texas News headlines, I'm Tristan Ryans.
2: 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That's why Governor Greg Abbott has endorsed Jim Wright's re-election to Railroad Commissioner. Jim Wright understands how important Texas energy is to make sure we keep America first. 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And he's not stopping there. 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
5: Here's your updated forecast on the B. Partly cloudy tonight with a slight chance for storms. Lows level off around 64. Winds out of the south around 5 miles per hour. 84 tomorrow, slight chance of thunderstorms. I'm meteorologist Paul Trombley in the Butler 7 Media Newsroom. Currently, it's 75 degrees.

0: 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Well, so was I. That's why I headed out with no agenda, no fixed plan, just the road. 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I even spent a little time with the Hopi tribe in Arizona. 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You'll come away with one thing, a burning desire to plan your own road trip. And now let's take a look at the weather.
1: Here's your updated forecast on the B. Partly cloudy tonight with a slight chance for storms. Lows level off around 64. Winds out of the south around 5 miles per hour. 84 tomorrow, slight chance of thunderstorms. I'm meteorologist Paul Trombley in the Butler 7 Media Newsroom. Right now, 77.

0: Stars, stripes, and signal that carries across the pines. 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
1: TSN headlines, a celebration of a Muslim holiday at a water park in Grand Prairie has been canceled. Governor Abbott threatened to block more than $500,000 in state funds if the event went on, and the city promptly fell in line. 11 men, including 4 active duty Fort Hood soldiers, were arrested in a child sex sting. All the suspects are accused of sexually explicit conversations with kids between 13 and 16 years old. Texas Attorney General Ken Paxton has won a court order shutting down a North Austin property tied to an alleged illicit massage business. The city of Laredo is trying to address a growing feral hog and javelina problem across several neighborhoods, with concerns there could create a public safety risk as well. Fruit production across the state may not be very good this year, with mixed weather across winter and early spring making it harder for a number of plants to grow. And checking in on the gas prices across the state of Texas, looking at an average of $4.09 per gallon of regular, according to AAA. With your Texas News headlines, I'm Tristan Ryans.
2: Now more than ever, Texas energy security is national security. That's why Governor Greg Abbott has endorsed Jim Wright's re-election to Railroad Commissioner. Jim Wright understands how important Texas energy is to make sure we keep America first. Jim Wright is focused on making sure hostile foreign nations can never have direct ownership or indirect influence on Texas energy. And he's not stopping there. Jim Wright will keep radical militant Islamists out of Texas energy, protecting our infrastructure and our future. Look at Jim Wright's results. Record oil revenues topping $6 billion, fueling our economy and supporting record state surpluses. Jim Wright knows energy independence is national security, keeping Texas strong and America secure. He'll always stand firm for Texas. Jim Wright, protecting Texas energy, securing America's future. Re-elect Jim Wright for Railroad Commissioner. Election Day is May 26th. Political ad paid for by Texas Now PAC.
0: 95.1 and 1510 AM. This is KWJB from Canton, the B.